like a day when nothing seems to go your way, but you stick it out anyway, 'cause you're a champ.

distraction. So who's afraid of a little abstraction? 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

0: 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Cheers to the wish you were here, but you're not, 'cause the drinks bring back all the memories.
1: Well now, we call this the act of mating. But there are several other very important differences between human beings and animals that you should know about.

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1: Push me, and then just touch me, till I can get my satisfaction.